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1: Mama raised me with pride. 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And that's when I felt like an outsider for the first time.

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House music has always called to me. If ever I got too lost in myself walking through the city streets alone, it would call to me, like a mother calling for her babies to come home. 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
1: 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Queer.

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1: Here we go then, into the biggest party on your radio. It's Lee Everest here. Welcome along to this week's Dance Party Weekly, my friends. And shall we get into the party? Very excited on this week's show. We've got

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1: That's the Disciples, They Don't Know, and also Charlotte Plank Night Shift. To get us going for this week's dance party, Toby and Jay reading to us for a shout out to the moving crew helping us pack. Clara shouting out my study group cramming for the final exams. Big shout out to you guys, massive love. And also, big shout out to the baristas. Massive shout out to the coffee lovers, keeping us busy. This is Dance Party Weekly, and this is Billy Gillies and Hannah Berlin now, DNA.

0: Loving that track, Billy Gillies, one of the best names in the industry, that guy, with Hannah Berlin and DNA Loving You playing on Dance Party Weekly. A classic anthem now, future classic when it came out in 2023, and now a proper classic anthem on the dance party. Right, on the way then, I've got this for you, bit of 90s nostalgia with Glowworm, Carry Me Home, that's going to play very soon. Also from the 90s, big rave up tune from JX, There's Nothing I Won't Do, that's going to play very soon on Dance Party. Craze on the way as well with Good Boys and Believe. That plays quite soon too. Very excited on this week's show. I'm going to tell you more about our hottest record very shortly. First of all, let's get this on. Better Chasing Status now.
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1: Glowworm, Carry Me Home, Ilsa Chasing Status, Lost and Not Found. Playing on this week's Dance Party Weekly, Lee Everest here at the controls. And we are in with the tunes. So we're doing good this week then. Hope you had a great week. Lots of news stories going around, isn't there? There's lots and lots of stuff going on. We are your little escape from that. Big shout out to Bob. Shout out to his niece on graduation day. Really proud of her. Big shout out to the skate park crew as well. Loving the tracks playing on the dance party this week. Lewis and his mates have been in touch. Big up to the hikers. Trekking the trails this weekend. Big shout out to you guys. So very excited that we have got a brilliant hottest record on the way this week. So I'm delighted to announce that the artist is going to join me for a chat on the show as well in a little while. Her name is Raffi. She's vocalised on a few tracks. She's also a producer as well. She's dropped a brand new bop and it is our hottest record this week. She's going to be on the show in just under 20 minutes talking to me about it as well. Looking forward to getting her on. Let's continue with the music, shall we, on the dance party with this from the Freemasons. It's Love Don't Live Here Anymore. Big shout out to Carly. She says, Lee, feeling the vibes this weekend? Getting the cocktails ready? Barbecue's on. How you been coping with the heat, by the way? It's been a bit sticky, isn't it? Studio's all right, though. We're air-conditioned here. It's all good. Right, let's get this on. Freemasons right now on the dance party. And it's Lee here at the controls. Hello.

0: with Tyke Nightlight on Dance Party Weekly. The biggest party on your radio continues right now, right here. Big shout out to Jade. She says, Lee, love me 90s nostalgia. Can you play me something big from the 90s, please? This was one of the OG rave tunes that we used to listen to back in the day when we used to go clubbing, warehouse raves, beach raves. Remember Fatboy Slim back in the day? Yet I was there, actually there. This is JX, and there's nothing I won't do on this week's dance party.
1: There's nothing

0: Praising Good Boys and Believe. Also, JX, There's Nothing I Won't Do playing on this week's Dance Party Weekly. Half hour into the show then.
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0: Coming up next then, she's worked with Armin van Helden, George Reed, Patrick Topping and Laidback Luke. She's played stages including Creamfields, Hayabusa and Printworks. And now Raffi joins me on the dance party to talk about her new Spinning Records release, Giving You. She's on the show. She's in the studio. Let's get her on the radio.
1: This week's hottest record.
0: I'm delighted to welcome Raffi behind this week's hottest record to Dance Party Weekly. Welcome to the show, Raffi. Giving You feels like more than just a new single. You've described it as the track where your current project really began. Take us back to that studio session. What happened that day for you?
2: Hi, thanks for having me on. And yeah, just it's been a while, let's say that. It was 2 years ago now, so trying to think back to then. But do you know what? It's quite funny. I remember that day like it was yesterday, because for me, that moment making this tune changed everything for me, just perspective-wise, sound-wise, knowing who I am. It was the record that really made me stop doubting myself and trying to be something I'm not, basically. So that's what this record means to me.
0: Wow. So you've said this track made you believe in yourself again. That's a really powerful thing to say when you're doing a piece of music. Was there a moment when you felt that your confidence came back while making it?
2: Yeah, it was really when we were messing about on the Juno, actually, and got the synth line for the record. And for me, I was just like, we've just hit the nail on the head, in the sense of, do you know what? I can create music in the style I want and not have to keep trying to prove myself in certain directions and stuff. And that for me, I was just like, I don't even care if no one likes this record right now, because I love it. So that's the oomph I got from it. And then hopefully people do love it though.
0: We love it. We absolutely love it. It's a brilliant record. And
2: Thank you so much.
0: Our hottest record this week. The record's got that classic feel of house energy to it, hasn't it? But what still sounds fresh for 2026, how much of your sound is shaped by the older house records versus what's happening right now?
2: Do you know what? It's majority all the old stuff. I can't lie. Like, yeah. Obviously, I'm influenced by what's happening right now, because you can't hide away from that. Everything's pushed in our faces quite a lot. But for me, 80s and 90s, I keep saying this, I sound like a broken record, you know, but I was brought up on that sound by my dad and my parents and my mum as well. Like, just the music around the house was always that. And it was always soul music as well, like Luther Vandross and the Supremes, Daft Punk, George Michael, you know, like, it's all the classics. And then later on in my life, I was open to the Prodigy and like all these other people. And it's like, you know, you're just trying to put those into your music as well. But I think with everything happening and being so many different trends, you kind of get lost in it a bit. And that is why I was saying, for me, this record, I really just didn't want to try and fit in somewhere. And I just wanted to create a piece that I was happy about. And this, to me, was the first one where I kind of sat back and went, we've got it, the project's starting now. So that's how it felt. Yeah, it was really good.
0: So you've been playing it out for about around 2 years now, and had crowds singing it back to you before it was even released. What did that reaction tell you about it?
2: Oh, I got goosebumps. And do you know what's funny? Really? Everyone keeps saying to me, what's the sample in the record? Or they'll come up to me after, because obviously they don't know the record, right? And they'll be like, what's that tune you played? It's a sample. And they start singing the melody back to me. And I'm like, it's not a sample. There's no sample in the record. But obviously that's amazing, because that's what we wanted from the record.
0: Yeah.
2: So to actually get that feedback, well, I couldn't ask for anything more, to be honest. So,
0: wow, love it. Let's hear it properly now then, shall we? This week's hottest record on the dance party, Raffi, we've given you. Let's get it on.

0: That was Raffi. We've given you this week's hottest record on the dance party. Welcome back to the show, Raffi.
1: Thanks for having me.
0: It's a brilliant privilege to have you on. I've always wanted to get an interview with you, so it's great to have you on the show.
1: I appreciate that so much. Honestly, thank you.
0: This week with us, after you've done vocals and other things on tracks and produce your own stuff as well. So it sounds huge on the radio. You stepped out properly as a solo artist with Mine Forever, and now Giving You feels like the next major statement in your career. What's changed for you since launching this solo chapter of your career?
1: It's just really a part of my life where I've been in behind the scenes for such a long time and people see in that side of me, but now I actually can just be who I've wanted to be for a very long time. I've always known I wanted to be an artist and a DJ, you know, from a young age, but now I actually get to do it and live it. And I've just been waiting for the right moment to make that transition. And for me, putting in that work, and don't get me wrong, I was itching ages ago being like, I'm ready, but then do you know what, looking now, I actually wasn't ready, and I'm really glad I waited to this point, because this music, which I said before, was I hope people resonate with it because it means so much to me. But even if they don't, it's something I'm very proud of, and I think you can't take that away from, like, you know, when you create music, that's the best feeling you could have.
0: And you've already built serious reputation through collaborations. One to mention, which is one of my absolute favourites of yours, is Whisper with Patrick Tucker.
1: Thank you.
0: That is an absolute whopper of a record. That was hottest
1: record. I do love that record.
0: When it came out, it was hottest record. What did those records teach you about who Raffi is as an artist?
1: It taught me that, you know, she can be versatile, and it's not that you have to stick to one thing and box yourself in. But also what I learned from those collaborations is actually getting to speak to artists like Patrick Toppin, who have had their career and a very successful one. And, you know, they really mentored me to just teach me to be who I want to be and to stop trying to fit into somewhere where you want. Because I think I've had this chat with Patrick quite a bit, actually, where our sounds kind of went a bit more hard housey for a minute, and then we both kind of realigned again. He actually messaged me after hearing Giving You and was like, I think we're back on the same page. And I'm like, so wow. Yeah, I think we are too. So it's just, you know, you are influenced by so many things all the time, and just because I'm an artist doesn't mean I don't like to write in other genres either and create stuff. Sometimes you might be in the studio, I'm like, do you know what, today I just want to produce a drum and bass record, but you're not a drum and bass artist, you know, so you're like, well, I'm just going to give it a go just for some fun. You just never know what happens to it. So I think it's like, you don't have to box yourself in, but always just know what is true to your core.
0: Sure, and it's all about the journey and progressing and growing, isn't it, as an artist as well?
1: Yeah, exactly.
0: You've played some massive stages, Creamfields, High IB for Printworks, to mention a few, and you're making music now. Are you imagining those big live moments and how the record will connect with the crowd?
1: 100%. Especially one show that sticks in my mind was Creamfields on the runway stage in 2024. And I remember I played out Show Me Love and actually cried on stage because I didn't realise and soak in how big the crowd was at that point. And everyone was singing that record back to me. And again, that was a moment for me because that would have been around the same time as creating Giving You. And for me, I was like, if I can get a reaction out of one of my records to hold up like this track, then I'm happy I've made it in life.
0: Wow. Amazing story. Finally, Raffi, after Giving You, what's the next phase? What's coming next?
1: There's a lot to come. I can't give it all away yet. I like to keep some surprises, but there's a lot of Raffi. And I mean, hopefully you guys don't get bored of seeing me around, because there's a lot of music coming. There's a lot of shows happening. And, you know, this hopefully will be the start of some good summer records.
0: It's good to have girls on the block as well, because we've got people like Chloe Kaye, we've got we've got heritage artists in dance as well. But it's great to see Jess Bayes is another one to mention, isn't she? Kelly Lee, people like that.
1: Yeah.
0: So it's great to have another girl doing it as well, because it was a bit of a man's world to start with in the day.
1: Yeah.
0: It's now transitioned to being everybody, and it's really good to see it happening. Really, really
1: definitely
0: good.
1: We need to cue the song Here Come the Girls.
0: do a big collab together, collab, all of you together.
1: Raffi,
0: thank you so much for joining me on this week's show. The new single Giving You is out now on Spinning Records, and it's this week's hottest record. Congratulations.
1: Thank you so much.
0: See you soon.
1: Bye.
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0: It's Axwell with Ingrosso and Steve Angello with Leave the World Behind on this week's Dance Party Weekly. Thanks very much to Rafty for coming into the studio to have a chat with us as well. Don't forget to catch Change and be back on demand through the website and online as well. Stay there for Joel Corry and Tom Grennan, Lionheart, Fearless. Big football anthem's going to play very soon. Quite appropriate as we're supporting the Three Lions at the moment in the World Cup. That's on next.
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0: party starters here on Ready for the Weekend. It's Lee Everest here at the controls. Hope you're doing good this week. We are going to warm you up for a big weekend. Massive night in, massive night out, maybe you're lighting the barbecue, whatever you're doing, we have got the tunes to get you through. I've got some proper anthems on the way. I've got Madey on, I've got TS7 on the way. Shall we start though with Rudimental? Love you more.
1: Nothing I can do, babe.

Median and Finale, and also TS7 Charlotte Plank and Moment playing on this week's Ready for the Weekend. It's Lee Everest here. Big shout out to James, who's locked into us this week. Big shout out as well to Emma. She says, Lee, getting ready for a 10K, listening to Ready for the Weekend. It is my party starter playlist. Thank you very much. And we have got some big ones on the way for you. We've already played you TS7 and Rudimental to start with. What more could you want, eh? I've got some absolute whoppers to play you, and we're going to fit them all into this hour. Habitat on the way, Galantis on the way as well, with Five Sauce and David Guetta. Big shout out to Jesse listening to us this week. Also hello to Aaron, who is locked into us on the smart speaker. Want to shout out John as well, who's got us on in his truck. Big shout out to you, man. Let's get this on then. A-Lock and Side Piece, Neil.

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1: Fashion, to me, born and die every day. You know, if you're not blind, you can find it everywhere. Even people who say they don't care, they care, I promise you.

music is so, so appeal to me. In Milano you have to run every day. Miami is cool.

Habitat and Milano. Also, A-Lock and Side Piece with Mind Illuminate on Ready for the Weekend. I want to shout out Chris, who is locked into us. Massive shout out as well to Adam, who says, Lee, loving the tunes this week. Off out for a few beers tonight, and you're soundtracking it for me. Thanks very much for your messages, guys. Let's continue with the music, shall we? Big shout out to the crew doing some garden renovations listening to us. Gardening expertise. I need some of that for my back garden. It's a bit yellow at the moment after the heatwave we've had in the UK. Galantis, David Guetta and Five Sauce now. This is Lighter.

That's Kygo with Khalid and Griffin. Save My Love, playing on Ready for the Weekend. Your party starters are right here. Big shout out to Jason. Jason is doing a marathon this weekend. Big shout out to you, mate. And a big shout out as well to Christine. She says, Lee, I'm off to work night shift. Got you in the car on the way to work and you're sounding good. Thanks very much for your love. And a big shout out as well to Jamie, who says, Lee, just found out we are having our second child. Ah, love a good news story. Thanks for writing in, Jamie. Jamie and Amanda celebrating the fact they are pregnant with their second child. Big shout out to you guys. Hope it goes well for you. Big shout out as well to Dan, who's got us locked in. And we're going to play this for you, Dan. Love Me and Got No Love on Ready for the Weekend.

Sounding good this week. They're locked in and they are big and they are bold. Big shout out to Andrew and the crew. They're off out to play a few games of pool. Big shout out as well to Sandra and Dave. Got us locked in the taxi on the way to the airport, off on holiday to Gran Canaria. Oh, I bet it's cooler there than it has been here, to be honest with you. I'd love to be somewhere like that, though. Big shout out as well to Fern and the girls off to Ibiza for the weekend. Here's Joel Corey, Galantis and Izzy Bizu.

Benji and Weather, quite appropriate after the heatwave we've had in the UK, and also Joel Curry with Stay a Little Longer, the tune we started 2026 off with on New Year's Eve. And guess what? We're already planning for our New Year's Eve shows for this year, 2026-27. So we're looking forward to bringing you the party New Year's Eve on a radio near you. See, we're very devoted, you know what I mean? Very devoted. I want to congratulate somebody else in the radio industry as well very shortly. We'll do that in a few moments' time. First of all, let's get this

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Big shout out to radio DJ Sarah Cox. I want to congratulate her. Don't know her personally, but she's just been given the biggest job in radio in the UK. So congratulations to her, and hope it all kicks off really well for her. And she's going to do a great job, and love listening to her.

You see me on Ready for the Weekend. Hello to Greg listening to us this week. Big shout out as well to Jocelyn. She is getting ready for a big night out in the town. Looking forward to some cocktails. I'll have an espresso martini, please, but got to have it before midday. Doesn't agree with me after midday. Too much caffeine, do you know what I mean? Let's get this on a bit of drum sound now. This is...

That is Shouse and Sunrise, and also Drum Sound with Shine a Light playing on this week's Ready for the Weekend. Lee Everest here at the controls. So it's the weekend. Are you off out? Big shout out to Liz and the crew. They're off out tonight into the city for a few drinks, maybe going to a few late bars as well. Big shout out to Charlie, who's listening to us, loves the tunes on Friday night, and he says he's off out into town tonight for a few bevvies with the lads. Want to shout out Kerry, who's working in a bar tonight. She says, Lee, long night ahead of me, ready for the weekend, warming me up for the atmosphere. Dan, the DJ's playing tonight, so we'll be having a bop around in the bar. Big shout out as well to all the young ladies working at the Bull Inn who listen to the show every week. I want to give you guys a shout out. Lovely to see your reels on Instagram and stuff like that. Also big shout out to Chrissy, who's got us locked in on the car radio as well. Let's get this one on then. Love this at the moment. This is called Peak Time from Jordan Peak on Ready for the Weekend.

0: Jordan Peake and Peake Time playing on Ready for the Weekend, sounding big. And that is us done for this week's show. Don't forget to listen on demand through the website and online as well. I'm back with you same time, same place next week for another episode of Ready for the Weekend. I'll catch up with you then.
1: Yo, made couple memories based on my happiness. I put that as a centerpiece. I started rapping late, they asked me where the hell I've been. Back when I had the whole block looking Medellin. See money change up the balance, now we enemies. Whole lot of treachery, got the road testing me. Vibes over money, but I'm nice, we

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1: ladies and gentlemen,
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0: closer. Keep on, baby, keep on pressing play with me. 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
1: Your fingers round me like a controller. 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

She want that speaker. 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
2: Hey guys, welcome back. Hope you're doing well. You've tuned into Days Like Nights Radio. My name is Elke Klein, and this week I have another live recording for you. This one comes from Kansas City in the US, where the Netherlands played versus Tunisia in the World Cup match on June 25th. I had been invited to play both at the pre-party as well as the after-party, and this one today comes from the after. Because this was the second night in a row I was playing, I decided to dig a bit deeper into my record crates, starting off slowly with Afro House and building things up along the way. Netherlands had won the match, and so the vibe was excellent on this particular evening. Starting off with a very good friend of mine, this is Tonko, It Goes Without Saying.

was Antagonite with Nana on Armada. When you're playing straight after an event like a football match, you never really know how the vibe is going to be, but I could pretty quickly tell that people were in the mood for a party. The sound at Casablanca is excellent, and personally I find that one of the most important things in any nightclub. If the sound isn't good, nothing really translates. So far, music this episode from Themba, Andy Bros, and Hotlap. Up next, Rhodes with the hit single Kids.

You're listening to Days Like Nights Radio, this week with a live recording from Kansas City Club Casablanca. Always nice to play a few Dutch artists while being surrounded by Dutch supporters on the other side of the world. So it was great to include not one, but two tracks from Hellsloot in this set. I really enjoyed playing for the World Cup, but not just the events, also going to the match itself. It was actually my first time seeing the Dutch team abroad, and the vibe was excellent, as you've probably seen from all the orange footage shared on social media. Up next, this is The Light by Ellen Dixon.

That's about it for this week. This was my recorded set from the after party of the World Cup in Kansas City for the Dutch team against Tunisia. I flew back pretty much right afterwards because we had Woodstock on the beach on Sunday. I will be broadcasting parts of that over the coming week as well. Gig-wise, you'll find me in Hungary soon. I'm playing We Love People Festival on the 10th of July. As always, thanks for tuning in. Take care, and I'll catch you in the next Days Like Nights.

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1: 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We're just one episode away from episode 100, which is a huge milestone for the show. And to celebrate, I'd love to have your voice featured on the next episode. Just send me a quick voice note introducing yourself, letting me know where you're listening from, with a short congratulations message. 10 to 20 seconds is perfect. 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And with that, let's get into the music. Here's one of my more recent sets recorded at Fluxbau in Berlin, where I started the night with what was once an unreleased ID. Proud to premiere my upcoming release called Drum Roller. I teamed up with vocalist Juliana Townsend on this one. It was started in Berlin and came together on a trip to Portugal last year. So it's inspired by open air parties, beach clubs, and golden hour. You can already pre-save it now. Just head over to galestianmusic.com for the link. So here we go. This is Drum Roller, Raise Your Hands Up to the Sun, featuring Juliana Townsend.
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